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3: Hey, what up, girl?
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2: Dream about the things you could have had. 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

0: myself believe that planet Earth turns slowly. 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
1: Kommt gut durch eure Nacht. 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